0: A funny thing happened on the way to Simi Valley today. Is that how you say it?
1: FM eta internetez arraio.eus.
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0: Dankeschön. 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
1: 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It's so slamming, it will send shivers up a dead man's spine. 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